0: On the way in just a few minutes, Miranda Lambert is going to be telling us what happened right after she wrote her hit song, Bluebird.
1: Plus, we're going to play the song for you as well, so all that coming up.

0: The story behind the music. Behind the song with Robin Holly.
1: And this time we're going behind the scenes with Miranda Lambert for her hit song Bluebird.
2: And something very special happened just after she wrote it.
3: Since we wrote Bluebird, I've been seeing bluebirds everywhere. And the bluebirds have been there. Bluebirds are always around. I have a farm, but I never saw them like I see them now. And kind of reminds me, like, open my eyes to what's around me, you know? And now that seeing a bluebird sitting on a branch means so much more to me than just staring into the woods. It's like I see a little piece of hope there sitting with wings, and it's a reminder, you know? And to me, every person that has heard it has said something about how it touched them. So I think that's one of those songs where every person takes what they need to from it.

0: You know, it's been become a kind of a fun new thing I like to do to scare my wife.
1: Oh no!
0: I'll just say stuff in front of her and Emmett that I know that he's not ready to do yet, just to see her reaction. Like the other day, I was like, "Hey," I go, "Hey, Emmett, you want to try using the chainsaw today?"
1: Why would you do that? That poor Katie. I feel every day I'm like, oh, she's making it through again another day with these boys. She's outnumbered.
0: She is. Yeah, we got now. There's three of us. But yeah, we did go out and cut some wood. A big tree branch fell. So
1: you let your kid use a chainsaw?
0: No, I didn't. He just came out with me and he helped me pick up the pieces after I cut up the tree.
1: Thank God.

0: Coming up in just a few minutes, we're going to find out about some movies that I think we all love, but a lot of people are saying this list of movies is actually overrated.
1: I'm offended, by the way. A lot of these movies are like some of what I would consider best movies of all time. I go, yeah. That's top on the list. How dare someone say they don't like it?
0: Which movies made the list? We're going to find out. See.

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0: You know, we do have another Hollywood preview review coming up a little bit later. And also, someone was asking, what's a movie everyone loves but you think is overrated? And there's this list now that has been created of overrated movies. But man, a lot of these are on my like top movies list.
1: I was like, how dare you say Elf is overrated? That's like one of the greatest Christmas movies of all time.
0: What about Napoleon Dynamite?
1: I think that one's hilarious.
0: Very
1: too.
0: Funny.
1: Although it moves a little slow for me, I still enjoy it.
0: It's one of the, but that's the movie that you have to watch. I remember watching that for the first time and being like, this is the worst thing. But it gets better.
1: Yes.
0: The more that you watch it. Also, I know a ton of people that for some reason, there was this group chat that we had from a bunch of guys from like college. Mm-hmm. And still to this day, every time the movie Shawshank Redemption is on like a
1: it's
0: TV
1: an
0: channel.
1: Incredible movie, by the way.
0: There's this one of the guys, Brian, he'll text the group still to this day. And he's like, Shawshank's on. He'll just text everyone.
1: It's not an overrated movie. It's a great movie. I completely disagree with this list. There's so many, like,
0: dude,
1: think of every great movie.
0: Forrest
1: Somebody
0: Gump.
1: Apparently has a Forrest Gump.
0: Star Wars. Gump.

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0: We're going to be chatting with Shaboozy coming up in just a few minutes, and we're going to be asking about what's on that dream board of his. Is he living all of his dreams?
1: It sure looks like it, doesn't it? But we'll ask Shaboozy coming up in just a few.

0: Hey, with the Rob and Holly Show, Shaboozy is joining us.
1: Jelly Roll said that he is something like, I'm paraphrasing, I'm not going to get it right, but just hear me out. He said something about like he is living dreams that he's never dreamt. So like there's things that are happening that he's like, I didn't even dream of this. I would have never dreamed like this far.
2: Yeah.
1: Is that happening for you too? Because I'm thinking about when you played Tipsy, like at, what is it, CMA, you shut down the entire city of Nashville. With all the people. Is that something that you did dream about? Or are you superseding any dream that you ever had?
2: It's weird, you know, they say, you know, dreams become reality and stuff like that. You know, reality sometimes is like, reality is almost better than the dreams, but like reality is also reality. So it's almost like as you're in these moments, you don't really think too much like, man, like look where I've come from. It's kind of like, you're just in it. You're surviving it.
1: Yeah.
2: But, I will say it's really cool to know that, you know, there were dreams I had when I was younger, not really dreams of things that I wanted to accomplish that felt really impossible. And it's really humbling to know like my journey hasn't just been like this. It's been like here and then here and then here and then here. You know what I mean? So to like kind of know that like not giving up was really the key to success is like really inspiring. So I hope others as well that have been kind of seeing me doing this for a long time, you know, seeing other artists being like, man, that's cool. I would love to be nominated for a Grammy. I don't think that's possible. Or like being in like the kind of struggle cycle where you see everyone else is like, this is the mountain. It's the peak. It's the getting a Grammy. And you're holding one. You're like, man, this is like, I probably will never get one of these. But, and then you get nominated for them. It's pretty surreal, you know?
3: On a lost and lonely highway, paying for my sins. If you ever saw me out last Friday, a lying guinea.

0: I don't know, Rob. Put Horseshoe Farrier on the list of my many new talents that I have. I made a horseshoe for my horse.
1: Didn't you recently used to have someone do this? That's what the farrier does.
0: Well, I called him because I was like, hey, I need you. And he was like, I am not in town and I won't be in town for another 4 days.
1: Was it Noah?
0: No, it was not Noah. It was my farrier. I love Noah too. I could have called Noah, I guess. No, my farrier, Matt. Shout out, Matt. He was like, here's what you do. You have to go to the store and get one of those foam puzzles for children, like babies. And I'm like, okay. And he was like, you're going to cut that the shape of the horse's foot. And then you're going to duct tape it onto the foot. And that's going to be a makeshift horseshoe until I can get there. And guess what? I did that. And I was like, look at me.
1: I thought you were like blacksmithing it up over there making horseshoes.
0: Where I was like hammering something with an anvil. That would be cool, wouldn't it?

0: We were talking about decluttering recently, and so I found a bag, a garbage bag in my garage recently that has been there probably for, well, I guess I haven't opened it since we moved, and we moved twice in six, so it's been like a year now.
1: So what's in the garbage bag?
0: Anyways, it's a bunch of Layla stuff, our dog. So there's like old collars and like some costumey stuff, you know, she had like a ring.
1: Halloween's coming around the corner. She needs a costume.
0: Yeah, but I haven't thought about it. Haven't used it in a year. And my thought was, oh, if I was supposed to do this decluttering thing, am I supposed to throw it all out, or do I save the dog memorabilia?
1: Oh, well, I think you only need like maybe two collars. You need a collar and a backup, so the rest of them can go. You definitely need all of the costumes, so those stay, and any outfits for your dog.
0: Okay.
1: Dog outfits have to stay.
0: So I'm not getting rid of much here.

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0: I think the band is making a comeback. You know, in country music, for a lot of times it's just one artist, but the bands are making a comeback. We were just talking recently about Flatland Cavalry, and we just talked to the Red Clay Strays as well on our podcast.
1: Yeah, we just also 615 Collective, that maybe not everybody knows about, which they were also incredible. 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
1: And, you know, I don't know. 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

0: This is Robin Holly's Hollywood Review.
1: It's a preview review. Practical Magic 2 is in theaters. And have I seen Practical Magic 1?
2: Probably not. It's more like chick flicky meets, Halloween-ish kind of thing. Now, this time, Practical Magic 2, the Owens women must uncover buried secrets to break a centuries-old curse that has kept them from finding lasting love.
3: You need to get out there, Sal. Have a little fun.
4: When was the last time you were touched?
5: I have my family.

0: and I'm not receiving texts with photos that I did not ask for.
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2: Oh, we know truly plenty about Chad.
1: Come on.
3: Her more mom would tell stories where everyone who fell in love
4: died.
5: You know, we're cursed.
4: No.
6: We're Owen's women. Love is our undoing.
7: What if you guys were all just a little bit dramatic?
8: Here's the thing about magic. It won't be silenced.
9: Oh. Oh, man. You're asking me if I'm going to go to the movie theater to see it.
10: You're not. It's a chick flick.
9: Halfway through the preview.
10: The second you heard a female voice, Rob, you were out. You were like,
9: This is one where
10: you're...

0: Hey, tomorrow night, we got another Friday night takeover happening for you. Our special guest is going to be Luke Bryan. He is bringing, what's he bringing with him, you think?
1: What do you mean? Probably a beer.
0: Drinks. Drink
1: back,
0: beers.
1: When he was
0: backstage
1: the last time I saw him, he had some Maker's Mark that was back there. Maybe he'll bring us that. Maybe we should have some of that for him. He is our guest, you know, honestly. So.
0: Yeah, and got a new album to talk about, new tunes, yes. Songwriting. We gotta put an end to some rumors about AI. That's all coming up tomorrow when Luke Bryan.

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1: This one says driver fined for steering with his knees while buttering a bagel in traffic.
2: I've seen far worse in traffic, honestly. And by the way, steering with your knees, that's the way to go. I feel like my knees are better at driving than my hands.
1: Yeah, you probably shouldn't admit that or say it.
2: I mean,
1: it
2: my hands are great. 10-2, everybody.
1: 10-2 all the time.
2: Two.
1: Yes, officer.
2: Who drives with their knees? Terrible. Shame on you.
1: It's funny. Sometimes, I don't think I'm going to say this either. I'm not going to incriminate myself. There may be.
2: Don't do it. Rob and Holly's show, we're really good drivers. Yes. Excellent.
1: We should teach drivers training. We're so good at it.

What if the thing you're listening to right now never got interrupted? What if it could play uninterrupted from room to room on Sonos? What if you start with two Sonos speakers just to see how it feels? What if you really like how it feels and you become a Sonos person who can't stop saying to their friends, "What if you start with two Sonos speakers just to see how it feels?" Because it's not magic, but it's not not magic.

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1: Dolly Parton's legacy continues to be celebrated in some pretty big ways. First, the CMA has announced a two-hour television special called CMA Presents I Will Always Love You, a celebration of Dolly Parton. It'll air live October 21st from Belmont University in Nashville. For collectors, there are also brand new Dolly dolls. The first collection features three limited edition dolls inspired by some of Dolly's most iconic looks and tied to her new Life of Many Colors museum. And Dolly is even being honored at Bristol Motor Speedway. Her signature pink butterfly will appear on the track and race cars during the Bass Pro Shops night race weekend. There'll also be a giant banner where fans can leave messages, and Dolly's music will be played throughout the weekend.
2: Morgan Wallen is officially part of Grand Theft Auto 6 after Morgan and several other artists posted mysterious GTA-style pictures earlier this week. Rockstar Games has now revealed what they're teasing. They're releasing a Grand Theft Auto 6 The Album, and it features 34 original songs created for the game, and Morgan has one of them. It's a song called Last Thing You Need, and this is separate from all the other licensed music that you'll hear on the game's radio stations. The album arrives alongside GTA 6 in November. That's Country Spotlight with Mo and Stickman.

0: There's a poll of some top concerns of voters, and high prices at gas stations is one of them. Matter of fact, the snacks are even worse. I remember when I was a kid, I could go to the gas station with a quarter in my pocket and come home with a Coke and a candy.
1: Oh.
0: But today, they got cameras everywhere. You can't do that stuff anymore.
1: That's how old are you?

0: If there's one thing in the world that I'm passionate about, it's health and fitness.
1: We're starting off with a lie. It's just lying right there in front of everybody.
0: All right, fine. I did find a story, though, that said a little motivation if you've been putting off that workout. When you exercise really hard, your body continues to burn extra calories long after the workout is over. Now, here's why I tell you this story. In one test, men rode a stationary bike pretty intense.

0: tensely for 45 minutes. Who's sitting on a stationary bike for 45 minutes? My butt hurts reading that sentence.
1: My. Have you even tried it for 4 minutes?
0: I mean, it's been a minute. Of course, they burned the calories while they were riding, but over the next 14 hours, their body burned an extra 190 extra calories on top of that. They call it the afterburn effect.
1: I mean, that's kind of nice to know you get continuous benefits after a workout. So where was the part of getting motivated to do it?
0: Yeah, that's...
1: I was waiting for you to say that
0: part. That's not happening yet.
1: Okay.
0: I'm trying, though.

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0: You know what? I have figured out where the fun is.
1: Where is it?
0: The fun is at the Mo and Stickman social. All of it. Like Facebook, Instagram, X.
1: There's some fun there.
0: You should totally give us a follow. At Mo and Stickman. STYCKMAN.

0: friends.
1: It's the Mo and Stick Man country question. In your opinion, what is the best smell in the world?
2: Play-Doh.
1: That's a good smell.
2: I like Play-Doh. Takes me to a certain place.
1: Very nostalgic.
2: Very nostalgic. It's got a distinct smell. And little known fact, if you get onions on your hands, play with Play-Doh. That'll help get the onion smell off your hands. It'll make your Play-Doh smell like onions, but I do like the smell of Play-Doh.
1: I am a fan of hand-scented soaps. It's like my little splurge all the time.
2: Sure. And you have a special flavor?
1: Well, I go to Bath & Body, and we're into my fall season scents, which are my favorite. And I'm so excited because I love sweater weather. Like, I could just wash my hands in and just smell my hands for the next hour after using it. It smells, I don't know what it is. It's just, if I could eat it, I would. I also like their leaves, and then they have this, like, pumpkin spice cinnamon water. Oh, man. Needless to say, I am, like,
2: let's just point out real quick that Mo and Stick Man are vastly different. When I wash my hands, I wash my hands with soap. That's it.
1: Well, you should get some sweater weather because it is, smells so good.
2: All right, what about you? It's the Mo and Stick Man country question. What is the best smell in the world? If you're listening on the Odyssey app, you can tap on the microphone on the station page, leave us a voicemail.

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The biggest hits, the country superstars, they're right here. And we're glad you are too. We are New York's Country 94.7.

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1: The best smell is a tire shop.
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0: Yes, it does smell
3: You're
0: good
3: not wrong there.
1: Oh, yeah. In fact, if there was a cologne called Tire Shop, I'd be all over it.

The world spends years teaching children to fit in, to dim their light. But for generations, Carter's has had the honor of making clothes that let children shine. Because a single child's light brightens a home. And millions of them, shining together, create a brighter world. Carter's. Watch them glow.

cowboy boots on the subway? Around here? Absolutely. 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

0: You, because you are a good friend, cover dinner, concert tickets, maybe the Airbnb, and everybody promises that they're going to pay you back. And then you wait, and you wait. Then you have to do that awkward Venmo request. Then the reminder, then the text, and the repayment never comes.
1: Even after all that.
0: Among Gen Zers who fronted the money for group expenses, 76% said they were not completely paid back. And more than half said that somebody owed them money has caused tension or hurt their relationship.
1: Ugh.
0: They're calling it Venmo ghosting.
1: Now, I will admit, I don't have Venmo. I know, I need to get with the times. I just don't know why.
0: Yeah, you can transfer money electronically. Maybe you have Venmo, but you got PayPal or
1: right,
0: something
1: similar,
0: right?
1: But I feel like everybody uses Venmo now.
0: Everybody, yeah, oh yeah.
1: So a lot of times, if the kids' schools or somebody needs fees, it's always Venmo, which my husband has. And I'm relying on him to send the Venmo under my self-worth, right? And sometimes he is so bad to not send it. To where I'm like, look at me right now. I want to see you send it.
0: Good. Do it now.
1: So
0: now.
1: I need to just download it. But we do, like, especially if they remind or say something, because I get an initial forget. Like, oh
0: sure,
1: my gosh, I never sent that. Like, I've done that before.
0: Mm-hmm.
1: I'll pay back. And then you just don't think about it. But even to be repeatedly reminded or asked, that's terrible.
0: That person ain't your friend.
1: I mean, I guess it's reminded.

0: parents used to send their kids off to college and worry about what kind of partying they were going to be doing, maybe that's not as big a worry anymore. What is a darty?
1: A darty?
0: A darty. I'll tell you, coming up on the Moe and Stickman Show.

0: There is a new kind of college party showing up on campuses called a wellness darty.
1: A darty?
0: Darty. D-A-R-T-Y. Darty. A darty is a daytime party. Now, normally that means music and hanging out, maybe some drinking, but a wellness darty, that's where all the kids get together and they do Pilates or yoga. They go for a run. Maybe they take an ice bath. They grab a coffee afterwards. And it's catching on at some of the big schools, too. Miami, Florida, Florida State, Syracuse, Alabama, all having wellness darties.
1: We did not have darties when I was at school.
0: No. You had darties, day drinking, but you didn't have wellness.
1: Okay, there. That's fair. I was like, I went to the University of Tennessee, and the year that I went, it was party school of the year, and they did not do wellness darties. I'll just say that.
0: Had your share of darties, though, didn't you?
1: I don't know what you're talking about.

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0: not kidding. 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So, Capri Sun has noticed that it takes about 3.5 seconds to get through one. 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
1: Really?
0: Even comes with a bigger straw. 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
1: And wait, you buy it empty?
0: You buy it empty. It's refillable. It comes with a coupon towards Capri Suns. And they actually recommend that you buy one of their 64-ounce jugs so you can keep filling it. Each pouch costs $6, and they're sold at a very limited daily drop at Walmart next week, Monday through Thursday. Or Walmart.com, the website, Monday through Thursday. Yep.
1: I mean, I think it's clever. I think the refilling, that seems random to me, though.
0: They say that they're testing it, and the way that they're testing it feels like it's already kind of going to be a permanent thing, and they're just trying to make it seem limited. That's what
1: people
0: it seems like.
1: And grab it.
0: Right, right. So, Walmart.com, Monday through Thursday, I guess. I don't know.
2: I got a time, and there's a few in here line. Well, I learned my lesson too many times. Blows like you put me through hell and I.

0: If you have kids, Mo, you know that a Capri Sun can disappear in about 4 seconds.
1: That is true.
0: So Capri Sun has noticed.
1: Oh.
0: What are they doing about it?
1: Making them bigger?
0: I'll tell you, coming up on the Mo and Stickman Show. Do your kids drink a lot of the Capri Suns?
1: We buy them on occasion. I don't know that it's necessarily their go-to all the time. Mine, like the, you can get the lemonade ones or something.
0: Right.
1: And we'll get those on occasion.
0: So, when they get the little pouches, how quick do they go through them?
1: I mean, if they're thirsty enough, they'll
0: pretty quick.
1: I think sometimes it takes more time to get the straw in them.
0: Boy, you are.

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So let's learn some stuff. Coming up on the Mo and Stickman Show.

0: Before we get too deep in the weeds on this, it's every year we always do this story about dictionary.com and, you know, the other dictionary sites adding words to their list. And it's always like over 1,000. This time it's 5,900 words that they have added. And then 1,200 updates to words that are already there.
1: Wow. How do we create that many new words year?
0: That's a great question. I mean,
1: I guess if I think about my teens and how frequently a word changes or they're onto a new one, I guess, but that's a lot of new words in 1 year.
0: Some of the highlights, Goated made the list. You know, Goated. So good that you're one of the greatest of all times, goat, right?
1: But
0: greatest.
1: Now it's a verb?
0: Goated, yeah. Oh. Glow up. Okay. Made the list, you know, big improvement on somebody's looks. A reply guy has made the list. I've never heard this, but I get it. It's a guy who shows up in women's social media replies, usually way too much. He's the reply guy. Lost in the sauce. We've all heard that. Confused, distracted. You got no idea what's going on. Look, I have lost. I am lost in the sauce right here. Over prompt for AI, model collapse, IYKYK, if you know, you know. All those added to the dictionary. And that's just some of the list.
1: I have a confession. I've never used any of those ever.
0: Not one?
1: Not a one.
0: It's because you're not cool.
1: Thanks.

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0: Scientists say that they found a bird feather in 66-million-year-old dinosaur poop.
1: Gross.
0: And then they said their career in science is not quite going like they planned.

The Merriam-Webster Dictionary has added 1,400 new words that reflect modern culture. And you know what they included? Yacht rock made it in this batch, which is, you know what? It's about time.

A child seems to glow from the moment they arrive. At Carter's, we make sure they keep shining bright, because a single child's light brightens a home, and millions of them, shining together, create a brighter world.

0: All right, look, I know they're not country, but the Spice Girls are celebrating the 30th anniversary of their debut album, Spice, and they're going to be releasing the first ever complete collection of their singles called the Singles Collection.
1: Really?
0: I think they missed a perfect opportunity to call that collection Old Spice.
1: Oh, man.

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3: Dolly Parton's legacy continues to be celebrated in some pretty big ways. First, the CMA has announced a two-hour television special called CMA Presents I Will Always Love You, a celebration of Dolly Parton. It'll air live October 21st from Belmont University in Nashville. For collectors, there are also brand new Dolly dolls. The first collection features three limited edition dolls inspired by some of Dolly's most iconic looks and tied to her New Life of Many Colors Museum. And Dolly is even being honored at Bristol Motor Speedway. Her signature pink butterfly will appear on the track and race cars during the Bass Pro Shops night race weekend. There'll also be a giant banner where fans can leave messages, and Dolly's music will be played throughout the weekend.
4: Morgan Wallen is officially part of Grand Theft Auto 6 after Morgan and several other artists posted mysterious GTA-style pictures earlier this week. Rockstar Games has now revealed what they're teasing. They're releasing a Grand Theft Auto 6 The Album, and it features 34 original songs created for the game, and Morgan has one of them. It's a song called Last Thing You Need, and this is separate from all the other licensed music that you'll hear on the game's radio stations. The album arrives alongside GTA 6 in November. That's Country Spotlight with Mo and Stickman.

He's a ranch hand in a pinch, man. Hotter than the red on a cattle brand. Cause she's a gold digger with a quick trigger. A cast iron skillet

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0: This sounds like something that we need to do again. We actually talked about something like this happening in Chicago a while back. Now, more than 100 people gathered near San Francisco's Ocean Beach for something called the Guttural Scream at the Sea. And it's pretty much exactly what it sounds like. Contestants faced the Pacific Ocean and screamed as loudly and dramatically as they could. And they were judged on volume, length, style, everything from deep growls to high-pitched shrieks. The winner was Olivia Glumato, who hit 121.9 decibels. That is very loud. And then at the end, everybody joined together for one giant group scream that lasted more than a minute.
1: You should try it.

0: show, but before we go, 83-year-old Judge Judy is leaving the television courtroom after 3 decades. She's retiring.
1: Good for her.
0: Now, don't get me wrong. She's still going to be yelling at people.
1: Oh.
0: Only now she's going to be yelling at them to get off her lawn. And you know that is right down her character.
1: She earned that.

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3: I don't know if you were looking at me or not. You probably smile like that all the time. I don't mean to bother you, but

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1: Jagger.
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1: Jenny and Jagger in the morning.
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3: I was really adulting yesterday, and I'm going to tell you about it, Jagger, because I want to know if you have any thoughts on this. Do you have a favorite water?
7: A favorite water? Sometimes I do. Like, I think Smart Water is pretty cool.
3: I think Smart Water is really good. I like Fiji.
7: Oh, Fiji's fancy.
3: I feel like those are the elite waters.
7: I do like Fiji, but it's expensive. But I like
3: it. It is expensive. I tried a new one yesterday. I tried, is it Essentia? I don't even know how to pronounce it.
7: I've never heard of that before.
8: Wait, are we breaking down bottled water preferences right now?
3: You guys darn right we are, Matt. Okay. That's what adults do.
8: Okay.
3: No, because I'm telling, not all water tastes the same. Do we all have, well, I don't want to like, you know, bust on any particular brand here, but there, I have this one that I avoid. I don't think it's good. It's bottled water. I don't think it tastes good.
7: I kind of agree with you on that. Yeah.
3: Well, I just wanted to give a shout to Essentia or Essentia or whatever.
8: Okay.
3: I've got a new water, you guys.
7: I'm so happy for you.
3: Thank you.

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1: Hey, you posed this question yesterday, and we were all cracking up thinking of the potential answers. Go ahead, Jagger. What's the question?
0: Okay, you get $5 million, but you have to marry the love interest from the last movie you saw.
1: Like the main character?
0: Well, yeah, I guess
1: whatever.
0: So. Or the love interest, yeah.
1: Okay, but the last movie you saw, like that main character or love interest or whatever, has to be your... You should marry them.
0: That's who you have to marry to get the $5 million. Yes.
1: All right, you want to play the game?
0: Sure, why not?
2: Yeah, go ahead.
1: You want to go first?
2: Jagger, yeah.
0: You want me to go first?
2: I do.
0: Well, that would be Sydney Sweeney.
2: Oh, what was the last movie you saw?
0: The last movie I saw was on Saturday night. I watched Anyone But You.
1: Uh-huh.
3: Okay.

0: That's funny.
1: It's a very cute romantic comedy, by the way.
0: You have audio of her. My husband only knows about pictures.
1: Well.
2: She does speak.
0: Yeah,
2: you can let him know that. She talks.
1: She's an actress and everything. She does all this stuff.
0: That's actually a cute movie. I've seen it.
1: It's a very cute movie.
0: Yeah, my husband's seen it too multiple times. Funny that you watch that again.
1: I like that movie. And I think it's funny this question comes up, and there she is. There, Sydney.
0: And you get to marry her.
1: Well,
0: yeah.
1: Well.
0: So my husband will fight you for that.
1: He might. Jenny, how about you?
0: Well, mine's not as cool, I don't think. I'm going to say the last movie that I watched was Willy Wonka, Charlie and the Chocolate Factory, but the one with Johnny Depp.
1: Okay.
0: So am I marrying Willy?
2: Yeah, I think you are.
0: Am I marrying

0: You're really weird.
1: And I am. And so is he.
0: You're really weird.
1: We'll make a perfect couple.
2: Oh, wow. You and Willy Wonka, Johnny Depp.
1: I'll take it.
2: Okay.
1: All right,
2: Matt.
3: Okay, well, mine's a little interesting, I guess. The last movie I watched was Good Morning Vietnam.
4: Good Morning Vietnam!
3: So I guess I get $5 million and I have to marry Robin Williams and he's a DJ? I mean, actually, that seems like it could work out all
1: that
3: right.
1: It seems like you guys would have a great marriage.
2: Oh, my goodness. New truck, big

Montana sky. Driven up and down the coast a few times, London, Paris, paradise. But ain't got much memory of the scenes, come to think I missed them all.

0: for everything going down in Music City. Here's Nashville Nuggets with Jenny and Jagger in the morning.
1: All right. Earlier in the show, I had a little speculation about this Morgan Wallen story, but now I have a little confirmation for us. Okay.
2: Oh, okay.
1: Morgan Wallen has officially teamed up with Rockstar Games for the upcoming release of Grand Theft Auto 6.
2: Mm-hmm.
1: Rockstar announced that the Grand Theft Auto, the album, so soundtrack. I didn't realize they had soundtracks to these games.
3: Jenny,
1: I don't know anything about
3: without
1: this.
3: Like going too deep on it, you would absolutely love this because they create these in-game radio stations.
2: Mm-hmm.
1: I love that already.
3: Yes, full in-game radio stations with DJs and fake commercials,
2: songs,
3: and
2: the whole songs.
3: Awesome songs, yeah. And stuff. Yeah, so it's like feels like you're really driving around in a car.
2: Mm-hmm.
1: That's cool.
3: That's really cool.
1: Well, I'd probably love that, but last time I played a video game, it was like Super Mario. I was saving the princess, so I'm a little behind.
2: All right.
1: Okay, but Morgan is featured apparently with a brand new track. It's called Last Thing You Need, so he is indeed on
3: Holy
1: the soundtrack.
3: Holy moly.
2: Wow.
1: That's a big deal, right?
2: Yeah. A new song in the game?
1: Yeah.
2: Wow, this is a big deal.
3: That is new ground right there.
1: Yeah, literally changing the game. All right, we got to talk about Luke Combs. He extended his record for consecutive solo number one singles this week with this wonderful song. Might be one of my favorites.
2: Yeah.
1: Be By You. It's
2: That's
1: so
2: great.
1: Good. It topped the country chart. This makes it his 23rd consecutive solo single to reach number one.
2: These numbers sound so crazy. That's awesome. 23,
1: that's
2: a lot.
1: Impressive.
2: He's too young to have 23 number one hits.
1: He is truly one of those. He could sing the phone book, and people are like, what's a phone book? But he could sing it.
2: Yes, yes. Yeah.
1: Okay, and we have to talk about our girl.
4: I just want to be her so
1: and give her some love and support,
4: so
1: because I think this is dumb. Critics and some mainstream listeners are angry at Ella Langley because old photos of her deer hunting have resurfaced, have gone viral on social media, and for some reason, there's people just in an uproar about this. I feel like hunting and country music,

0: and just the way she grew up. Where she grew up.
1: She grew up in a small town in Alabama, and she was with her dad. It was almost like a father-daughter thing they were doing together to spend time together. And honestly, guys, I think there's just a lot of jealousy out there right now.
0: I think it's jealousy.
1: People are digging, they're jealous of her, and they just want to say things, look at this. It's like, that's
0: people
1: what it's coming from, jealousy.
0: People love to hate on things that shine, and she is shining so bright right now.
1: Yes.
0: So they're looking for things, and I'm just like, if this is the worst they can come up with,
1: yes.
0: Well, okay, whatever, but I mean, I think hunting goes hand in hand with her whole lifestyle.
1: Right.
0: Whatever, go, just stop
2: doing that.
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0: New York's Country 94.7 with Jenny and Jagger in the morning.
1: I wish that I could tell you I've had a good lazy day here lately, but it's been chaotic and nuts and I haven't. However, we can all be, you know, lazy at times.
0: And I do
1: enjoy being a little lazy sometimes.
0: There's nothing wrong with a little laziness in your life once in a while.
1: I think it's just sometimes it's just the way it is. You're burned out. You're lazy. Too lazy to sometimes get off the couch.
0: Well, the question for you guys is, how lazy are you?
1: Do you mean, how lazy are you?
0: Yes.
1: You know, I can be pretty lazy. Tell me why you're asking.
0: Well, there's a recent TikTok thread that asked people to share the laziest thing they've ever done. And the responses range from mildly relatable to genuinely unhinged.
1: I love the word unhinged.
2: Okay, so extreme examples of laziness.
0: So I highlighted them, the ones I thought were the best to bring up to you guys.
1: Okay, so do you want us to be like, how lazy are you?
0: Sure, if you want.
1: Okay.
0: Okay, ready?
1: How lazy are you?
0: I Google Earth my license plate because I was too lazy to walk outside and look.
2: That's a little intense.
1: Wow.
0: That's extremely intense.
1: Google Earth and then zoom, zoom, zoom. And try to get right in there. Oh my gosh, that's funny.
0: All right, let's do another one.
2: All right.
1: How lazy are you?
0: My son came over to borrow a frying pan because he didn't want to wash his.
1: Wow.
2: Oh, come on.
1: Looking at that pile of dishes. Nah.
0: Now just go to mom.
1: Nah.
0: Ate ice cream with a credit card.
1: Nope, I'm sorry.
2: No.
1: How lazy are you?
0: Oh, you want to keep doing that? Okay.
2: Yeah, every time.
0: Ate ice cream with a credit card.
1: Because there was no spoon?
2: No spoon. No fork. No, nothing better than a credit card.
0: All right. Let's do another one.
2: Okay.
1: How lazy are you?
0: I couldn't be bothered to look out the window, so I checked the weather app on my phone.
1: It's a lot of work to get off the couch and look out the window
2: sometimes.
1: What's
2: it like outside? I don't know. Just get on the phone.

0: All right.
1: What are the energy?
2: How lazy are you?
0: Took my makeup off with socks for a year straight.
1: Socks?
0: So they use socks to take their makeup off.
1: Wow. Like, didn't want to do the laundry to wash a washcloth or some such thing?
0: Mm-hmm.
1: That feels like germs waiting to happen.
0: That doesn't sound good.
3: Ooh.
1: That's too lazy.
0: All right. Yeah. I have a confession to make. The next one's me.
3: Okay. Well, here we go.
2: How lazy are you?
0: I threw away a Tupperware container today because it had food that had gone bad and I didn't want to clean it.
1: I've done it.
3: Oh, yeah. Me too.
1: I've done it.
3: Yeah, this one's done. Especially if it's something that stained it as well.
0: Oh,
3: then
0: yeah.
3: You don't feel guilty at all.
1: Confession, I've thrown away an actual dish. Like, not a Tupperware, an actual, like, ceramic plate.
0: Oh, my gosh. You have?
1: I did, because everything was so stuck to it. I'm like, I can't get this off of here. And I threw it away.
0: You want a couple more, guys?
1: Wow, sure.
2: How lazy are you?
0: Slept on a bare mattress for 3 months because I was too lazy to put the sheet on. The sheet was at the bottom of my bed in a ball.
3: Look, I'm not the best at cleaning my sheets, but that mattress had to be nasty.
1: It was stanky. Mm,
0: yeah.
3: You got one more good one?
0: I got one more good one.
3: All right.
2: How lazy are you?
0: I ordered DoorDash from the restaurant directly under my apartment.
3: Okay, that's a little much.
1: Well, I don't know. I've DoorDashed from places that I could walk to.
3: Well, I mean, that's downstairs.
1: It's downstairs.
3: Though.
1: Okay, all right. Okay,
0: oh,
1: so we can
0: goodness.
1: All be very, very lazy.
3: Very much so.
0: Well, let's get lazy right now. What do you say?
1: Yes.

Back in the day, Potts Farm was a place to go. Load a truck up, hit the dirt road. Jump the barbed wire, spread the word. Light the bonfire and call the girls. King in the can and the Marlboro man. Jack and Jim were a few good men. Where you learn how to kiss and cuss and fight too. Better watch out for the boys in blue. And all this small town, he said, she said. Ain't it funny how rumors spread? Like I know something y'all don't know. Man, that talk is getting old. You better mind your business, man. Watch your mouth. 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
0: Jenny.
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0: Jagger.
3: Good morning.
0: Rise and shine.
3: Good morning.
1: Good morning, everybody.
0: Jenny and Jagger in the morning.
4: Now that I have my coffee,
5: let's get it.
6: I love pop culture trivia. I love fun facts. And Jenny, I just like playing this game, and we play it every day at this time.
1: Our brains are a lot alike in that way, where I retain, well, I would say useless information. Do you know what I'm saying?
6: Yeah.
1: Although, I don't know, you got some pretty good stuff up there.
6: Well, thank you.
1: But I feel like, why didn't I retain math, history?
6: I wasn't so good with math, but I do love pop culture.
1: I know you do. So let's stick with that, okay?
6: All right,
1: we got a fun game coming up. It's Jagger's Knowledge Knockout.
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0: Out with Jenny and Jagger in the morning.
1: Oh yeah, I love pop culture trivia. I just love playing this game, and I do love winning.
2: I know you do. I know you do. But we need somebody to take you on right now so you can shine like the diamond you are.
1: Oh, thanks, Jenny.
2: All right, we'll get to that. Got to get you out of here and into the isolation booth, which is soundproof, so you can't possibly cheat.
1: Jenny, I would never cheat, but I will get out of here. I'll see you guys later.
2: We like to keep things on the up and up. Bye. What do we have today, Matt?
3: Elizabeth is playing the game today.
2: Hi, Elizabeth.
4: Hi.
2: Do you go by Liz or Elizabeth?
4: Just Elizabeth.
2: All right. Hey, I love that. You do you, boo. Nicknames or not. Hey, we've got a bunch of questions for you. Jagger's knowledge knockout. He loves pop culture trivia. He's good at pop culture trivia. But here's the thing. I believe in you. I think you can do it.
4: Thank you. I'll do my best.
2: Okay, let's see what you got. First question. Michael Jackson is known as the King of Pop. Which artist is known as the Queen of Pop?
4: Would it be Madonna?
2: It is Madonna. Well done.
3: Right.
2: Dorothy, Rose, Blanche, and Sophia were the four main characters of which beloved sitcom?
4: The Golden Girls.
2: That's the Golden Girls.
3: Okay.
2: In the animated universe, what is the name of Mickey Mouse's loyal pet dog? What's his name?
4: It's Pluto, right?
2: Pluto! 3 out of 3, girl!
3: Elizabeth!
2: Well done! All right, we gotta get Jagger out of isolation. We're gonna see what he knows, so hang on, okay?
4: Okay, sounds good.

0: and Jagger in the morning.
1: Elizabeth, are you still there?
2: I am.
1: Okay, Matt, it's time. Let's get Jagger out of isolation.
0: Okay, here he comes.
3: Guess who's back? Back again.
4: Jagsy's back.
1: Tell a friend. Jagsy.
4: Yes.
1: Meet Elizabeth.
4: Hi, Elizabeth.
2: Hi.
1: She's brilliant. She got 3 out of 3.
4: Oh my gosh, she's brilliant. She sounds wonderful.
1: Yep, she's a delight.
4: I don't want to beat Elizabeth.
3: But guess who's back?
4: Back again.
1: Back again. Okay. All right, we got some pop culture trivia questions for you, Jagger. Here we go.
4: Okay.
1: Michael Jackson is known as the king of pop. Which artist is known as the queen of pop?
4: Madonna.
1: It's Madonna.
4: It's got to be Madonna, right?
1: You had a fun fact about her today.
4: Oh, that she's going to open up the MTV VMAs this year.
1: Correct.
4: How fun is that?
1: Look at that.
4: Huh.
1: Dorothy, Rose, Blanche, and Sophia were the 4 main characters of which beloved sitcom?
4: The Golden Girls.
1: Yes. In the animated universe, what is the name of Mickey Mouse's loyal pet dog?
4: Okay, wait a second. I can see him. Is that Pluto?
1: It's Pluto!
4: Yes!
1: Okay, 3 out of 3. We're at a tiebreaker.
0: Yep. All right, Elizabeth, we'll settle this with a toss-up question to break the tie. Jenny will read it. You have to buzz in to answer it. You buzz in by saying your name. You can interrupt Jenny mid-question ask if you think you know it, because Jagger's going to try to do it, too. All right?
2: Okay, sounds good.
4: Oh, no.
1: Okay, are you ready?
2: Yep.
1: Who is Gwen Stefani married
4: Jagger.
1: To... Yes, Jagger!
4: Blake Shelton!
1: She's married to Blake Shelton. Good job.
4: I'm sorry, Elizabeth. I'm too good at this.
2: No problem.
1: Oh, you're so sweet.
4: Make sure you play again.
1: Please do.
2: Sounds great.
0: Jagger just knocked you out. You're the loser of this bout. Jagger just knocked you out. You've lost and there's no doubt.
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0: buzzing on Lower Broadway? You're about to find out. Here's Nashville Nuggets with Jenny and Jagger in the morning.
1: Morgan Wallen has officially teamed up with Rockstar Games for the upcoming release of Grand Theft Auto 6. Mm. That's GTA 6 for us gamers. I'm not. I'm totally acting. I'm LARPing. I'm posing. It's going to be on the soundtrack for the game, and it's a song called, brand new song called Last Thing You Need. And Matt, you are the resident gamer here.
2: Yes.
1: That's a big deal.
2: It's really cool. I've never heard of a new song getting put on the game before. Because the Grand Theft Auto 5 was the last one. That came out quite a ways back. And as far as I know, I don't know. I tend to only listen to the same radio stations when I'm playing the game in-game. But there are the in-game radio stations, but it's all established stuff. This feels new and different.
1: Fresh. Yeah.
2: Very interesting.
1: Now, is this, do you think, because I don't know what these songs or radio stations would sound like in the game. Do you think it's a song that could potentially go under radio, or like The Wolf as well?
3: Yeah.
2: It's possible. These games also have a very biting, sarcastic sense of humor. So without having heard it, it's entirely possible that Morgan wrote this like sarcastic, funny song for it. Don't know until we hear it.
1: I know. I'm curious.
2: It could be a new single. It is going to be a really, really big deal when that game comes out in November. Again, it's been a very long time since the last Grand Theft Auto. It's one of the most popular video game franchises ever, and Morgan being one of the biggest artists in the world, being a part of it, that's huge.
1: Mm-hmm. I think that is huge. So yeah, we'll try to get our hands on it. If it's something that doesn't get to radio itself, our station, we will try to get that.
3: Yes.
2: In the meantime, I think I should bring in my PlayStation and let you drive around in Grand Theft Auto a little bit. I think it'd be hilarious.
3: Yeah, you should let Jenny play the game. That'd be fun.
1: I used to be able to save the princess on Super Mario Brothers.
3: All right.
2: This is gonna be a little more involved than that.
1: Graphics are probably a little better, huh?
2: Yeah, they've had some updates over the last 40 years.
1: All right. We got some good news about this dude. Luke Combs. I feel like every song he puts out is just magical, and this is just that one of those songs. Be By You. Has extended his record for consecutive solo number one singles this week. Be By You has topped the country chart. This is his 23rd consecutive solo single to reach number one.
3: That's awesome.
1: It's a big deal.
3: Congrats.
1: And we're kind of mad at some people right now because we like to defend our girl, Ella. And is the king of the Ella's fellas.
3: Yeah, I don't like when people are picking on Ella.
1: Pick on your girl.
3: I like Ella a lot. She's very sweet.
1: I just think this is a really dumb reason to pick on her.
3: Mm-hmm.
1: I mean, I'm sorry, but when you think country music, when you think hunting, like they kind of just go hand in hand.
3: Yeah, especially she grew up in a small city called Hope Hole, Alabama.
1: Sounds like a place where you'd hunt.
3: Yeah, exactly.
2: Part of the culture.
3: Yeah.
1: Right. Yeah. So she and her dad used to do that, and some old pictures have surfaced of her deer hunting, and you saw it, Matt. I mean, there's not, because I thought, well, gosh, maybe there's something really scandalous, but it's not, literally, like a picture of her.
2: Literally pictures that I've seen my friends who hunt have posted or shared of like, check out the deer I bagged.
3: Yeah.
1: Right?
3: Yeah.
2: That's it. Nothing, you know.
1: That's it.
2: No humanitarian type issues or animal cruelty type stuff. I mean, obviously some people have different opinions on hunting and ethics and whatnot, but this is a pretty normal thing for a lot of people.
1: Well, then I would agree with you on that, but I feel that the critics and mainstream listeners who are really like angry at Ella over this,
3: I think there's a lot of jealousy right now, Jenny.
1: I think so too.
3: People are jealous of Ella because she's on fire. I mean, 22 weeks at number one. A lot of people are like, you know, excited about her all the time, and that's jealousy.
1: And people that go to the top, people like to bring them down. Yeah. It's just the way the world is, which is sad.
2: Yes.
1: But I think it's one of those situations because I don't see anything wrong with it. Go, Ella. We love you.
3: Yeah.
1: Yeah.
0: Jenny and Jagger in the morning. 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
1: With Jenny and Jagger in the morning.
0: You are an open book, Jenny.
1: I am.
0: I love the fact, getting to know you, I get to know all about Jenny Matthews.
1: There's probably times you're like, could we close the book just a little bit? Like, just
0: Yes. Yeah. Well, you're going to overshare today.
1: Yeah, I'm going to share about something today I have never shared about. And guys, you might get a little uncomfortable with this, but I'm going to tell you, I'm sharing about it because I feel like it is something that is just taboo. It's not talked about. And I'll tell you why I'm bringing it up. Because Matt, last week, I think it was, your son was about to have what, you know, all the kids do in school. They get the talk.
2: The growth and development class.
1: Right.
0: Oh.
1: Okay, but we spend a lot of time getting kids all prepped for what's going to happen to their bodies. But you know what we don't talk about?
0: What?
1: We don't talk about menopause.
0: Oh, wow.
1: Oh, my gosh.
0: So is that a real thing?
1: Oh, it's a real thing. Oh, my God. Oh, my God.
2: She's gonna make you walk out of this room. Right now.
0: I'm just asking questions.
1: I'm getting a hot flash talking about it.
0: I don't want you to get a hot flash.
1: I don't even know if I'm totally in it. It could be the perimenopause, which is like, which is so super fun. It's years of crap before you actually get the crap. So
2: perimenopause, is that a thing?
1: Oh, it's a thing.
0: Oh
1: my God, I'm gonna punch both of you in the throat.
0: Oh, please don't punch us. I just appreciate your teaching us. Thank you for teaching us.
1: No, listen. Here's why I'm bringing it up. Yes. Because A, I overshare. B, I'm going through some form or fashion of this, right?
0: Right now? This minute? I'm trying to understand. I'm trying to figure out what you're talking about.
2: He's trying to learn, Jenny. Yes.
1: I know you are, and God bless, but why they put the men in menopause is beyond me, because you don't know anything about it.
0: I know. Okay, go ahead. Sorry.
1: By the way, ladies, if you'd like to chime in on this at all, feel free. And men, I'm sorry if I'm making you uncomfortable, but I mean, it's got to be talked about.
0: Okay.
1: No one prepared me, because we don't have like a, you know, we in school, you learn about what's going to happen.
0: Sure. Yeah,
1: but
0: yeah.
1: There's no class. There's no nothing talking about like when it does happen.
0: Oh, my goodness.
1: You know, talking about hot flashes.
0: Yeah.
1: Or the fact that you got to change your pajamas 3 times a night because you sweated right through them.
0: Really?
1: You know, anxiety.
0: Oh.
1: Always had it.
0: Oh.
1: But it just shows up. Heart palpitations, like, all just shows up randomly. You just don't even know why.
0: Yeah.
1: Sleep problems.
0: Oh.
1: You know, it's a wild time. The aches and pains. I mean, there's just all kinds of stuff that I'm going through.
2: Mm-hmm.
1: And I feel like I'm alone. I feel like not a soul talks about it. Mm. All us ladies just walk around kind of winking at each other like, I know, I got you, girl. Like,
0: okay.
1: I feel like as we get closer to it, we need a course. We need a class of some sort to really get us ladies prepared.
0: I have a question for you.
1: Well,
0: I mean,
1: yeah.
0: You're very passionate about this.
1: I am.
0: So you should do something about it.
1: I mean, like maybe host a master class or something?
0: Yeah, I totally think you should do something about it.
2: I think you should do it, Jenny.
1: All right, I'm down.
3: Ladies, are those hot flashes making you strip down awkwardly in front of coworkers? Do tiny little things get on your last nerve?
4: Why on earth do you have to breathe so loud?
3: Everyone always talks about puberty, but never the other side of the hormonal horror show. Until now. Introducing the Matthews Menopause Masterclass.
1: Hi, it's Jenny Matthews. And are any of these menopause symptoms affecting you? Forgetfulness, irritability, mood swings, low energy, forgetfulness, sleep disruptions, brain farts galore, anxiety, forgetfulness.
3: You actually already said that one.
1: I'm sorry, what?
3: Nothing. Nope. Never mind. You're good. The Matthews Menopause Masterclass with Jenny Matthews. Enroll now. Classes start soon. If she remembers she committed to this.
1: Wait, what were we talking about again?
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8: Now that I have my coffee,
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10: All right, so I have a question that I want to ask you guys. It involves

0: the last movie that you saw? Just so you know.
1: Okay, I got to think back a minute. What's the last movie I saw? Okay, all right, we can do that.
0: Okay, so basically the question is this. You get $5 million, but you have to marry the love interest from the last movie.

0: Hey, I'm gonna go grab a pop real quick. Oh man, they got the same old zero flavors.
1: Hey!
0: Who, me?
1: Wrong cooler, my man. You need to slide down to the Faygo cooler. Because I don't think you know just how many zero sugar flavors Faygo has.
0: Oh, is that right?
1: We got Cotton Candy Cola, Orange Grape Twist, Moon Mist Ginger Ale Cream Soda.
0: Okay.
1: Rock and Ride Root Beer Red Pop Firework.
0: Whoa.
1: What was right? When you want zero sugar, go with flavor. Faygo. Flavor!

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2: I knew I'd see her around. I'd be at some party, she'd show up and I'd be walking out. Or across some parking lot, hiding behind her sister. I'd look up, she'd be at the red light beside me in that white Maxima with a sticker on the back. I'd act

0: New York's Country 94.7 with Jenny and Jagger in the morning.
1: You posed this question yesterday, and we were all cracking up thinking of the potential answers. Go ahead, Jagger. What's the question?
0: Okay, you get $5 million, but you have to marry the love interest from the last movie you saw.
1: Like the main character?
0: Well, yeah, I guess
1: whatever.
0: Or the love interest, yeah.
1: Okay, but the last movie you saw, like that main character or love interest or whatever, has to be your... You should marry them.
0: That's who you have to marry to get the $5 million. Yes.
1: All right. You want to play the game?
0: Sure. Why not?
2: Yeah, go ahead.
1: You want to go first?
2: Jagger, yeah.
0: You want me to go first?
2: I do.
0: Well, that would be Sydney Sweeney.
2: Oh. What was the last movie you saw?
0: The last movie I saw was on Saturday night. I watched Anyone But You.
1: Uh-huh.
3: Okay.

0: That's funny.
1: It's a very cute romantic comedy, by the way.
0: You have audio of her. My husband only knows about pictures.
1: Well.
2: She does speak.
0: Yeah,
2: you can let him know that.
0: She talks.
1: She's an actress and everything. She does all this stuff.
0: That's actually a cute movie. I've seen it.
1: It's a very cute movie.
0: Yeah, my husband's seen it too multiple times. Funny that you watch that again.
1: I like that movie. And I think it's funny this question comes up, and there she is. Sydney Sweeney.
0: And you get to marry her.
1: Well,
0: yeah.
1: Well.
0: So my husband will fight you for that.
1: He might. Jenny, how about you?
0: Well, mine's not as cool, I don't think. I'm going to say the last movie that I watched was Willy Wonka, Charlie and the Chocolate Factory, but the one with Johnny Depp.
1: Okay.
0: So am I marrying Willy?
2: Yeah, I think you are.
0: Am I marrying him?
3: You're really weird.
0: And I am. And so is he.
3: You're really weird.
0: Perfect couple.
1: Oh, wow. You and Willy Wonka, Johnny Depp.
0: I'll take it.
1: Okay.
0: All right.
1: Matt?
2: Okay. Well, mine's a little interesting, I guess. The last movie I watched was Good Morning Vietnam.
4: Good Morning Vietnam!
2: So I guess I get $5 million and I have to marry Robin Williams and he's a DJ. I mean, actually, that seems like it could work out all
0: that
2: right.
0: It seems like you guys would have a great marriage.
1: Oh, my goodness.

0: for everything going down in Music City. Here's Nashville Nuggets with Jenny and Jagger in the morning.
1: All right, earlier in the show, I had a little speculation about this Morgan Wallen story, but now I have a little confirmation for us, okay?
2: Oh, okay.
1: Morgan Wallen has officially teamed up with Rockstar Games for the upcoming release of Grand Theft Auto 6.
2: Mm-hmm.
1: Rockstar announced that the Grand Theft Auto, the album, so soundtrack. I didn't realize they had soundtracks to these games.
3: Jenny,
1: I don't know anything about
3: without,
1: this.
3: Without like going too deep on it, you would absolutely love this because they create these in-game radio stations.
2: Mm-hmm.
1: I love that already.
3: Yes, full in-game radio stations with DJs and fake commercials.
2: Songs,
3: and
2: the whole songs.
3: Awesome songs, yeah. And stuff. Yeah, so it's like, feels like you're really driving around in a car.
2: Mm-hmm.
1: That's cool.
3: That's really cool.
1: Well, I probably love that, but last time I played a video game, it was like Super Mario, I was saving the princess, so I'm a little behind.
2: All right.
1: Okay, but Morgan is featured apparently with a brand new track. It's called Last Thing You Need, so he is indeed on
3: Holy
1: the soundtrack.
3: Holy moly.
2: Wow.
1: That's a big deal, right?
2: Yeah. A new song in the game?
1: Yeah.
2: Wow, this is a big deal.
3: That is new ground right there.
1: Yeah, literally changing the game. All right, we got to talk about Luke Combs. He extended his record for consecutive solo number one singles this week with this wonderful song. Might be one of my favorites.
2: Yeah.
1: Be By You. It's
2: That's
1: so
2: great.
1: Good. Yeah, topped the country chart. This makes it his 23rd consecutive solo single to reach number one.
2: These numbers sound so crazy. That's awesome. 23,
1: that's
2: a lot.
1: Impressive.
2: He's too young to have 23 number one hits.
1: He is truly one of those, he could sing the phone book, and people are like, what's a phone book? But he could sing it.
2: Yes.
1: Yeah. Okay, and we have to talk about our girl. And give her some love and support, because I think this is dumb. Critics and some mainstream listeners are angry at Ella Langley because old photos of her deer hunting have resurfaced, have gone viral on social media, and for some reason there's people just in an uproar about this. I feel like hunting and country music and just the way she grew up, where she grew up.
2: She grew up in a small town in Alabama, and she was with her dad. It was almost like a father-daughter thing they were doing together to spend time together. And honestly, guys, I think there's just a lot of jealousy out there right now.
1: I think it's jealousy.
2: People are digging, they're jealous of her, and they just want to say things, look at this. It's like, that's
1: people
2: what it's coming from jealousy.
1: People love to hate on things that shine, and she is shining so bright right now.
2: Yes.
1: So they're looking for things, and I'm just like, if this is the worst they can come up with,
2: yes.
1: Well, okay, whatever, but I mean, I think hunting goes hand in hand with her whole lifestyle.
2: Right.
1: Whatever, go, just stop doing
3: that.
0: Jenny and Jagger in the morning. 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

0: New York's Country 94.7 with Jenny and Jagger in the morning.
1: I wish that I could tell you I've had a good lazy day here lately, but it's been chaotic and nuts and I haven't. However, we can all be, you know, lazy at times.
0: And I do
1: enjoy being a little lazy sometimes.
0: There's nothing wrong with a little laziness in your life once in a while.
1: I think it's just sometimes it's just the way it is. You're burned out. You're lazy. Too lazy to sometimes get off the couch.
0: Well, the question for you guys is how lazy.

0: How lazy are you?
1: Do you mean how lazy are you?
0: Yes.
1: You know, I can be pretty lazy. Tell me why you're asking.
0: Well, there's a recent TikTok thread that asked people to share the laziest thing they've ever done, and the responses range from mildly relatable to genuinely unhinged.
1: I love the word unhinged.
2: It's extreme examples of laziness.
0: So I highlighted them, the ones I thought were the best to bring up to you guys.
1: Okay, so do you want us to be like, how lazy are you?
0: Sure, if you want.
1: Okay.
0: Okay, ready?
1: How lazy are you?
0: I Google Earth my license plate because I was too lazy to walk outside and look.
2: That's a little intense.
1: Wow.
0: That's extremely intense.
1: Google Earth and then zoom, zoom, zoom, and try to get right in there. Oh my gosh, that's funny.
0: All right, let's do another one.
2: All right.
1: How lazy are you?
0: My son came over to borrow a frying pan because he didn't want to wash his.
1: Wow.
2: Come on.
1: Looking at that pile of dishes. Nah.
0: Now just go to mom.
1: Nah.
0: Ate ice cream with a credit card.
1: Nope, I'm sorry.
2: No.
1: How lazy are you?
0: Oh, you want to keep doing that? Okay.
2: Yeah, every time.
0: Ate ice cream with a credit card.
1: Because there was no spoon?
2: No spoon. No fork. Nothing better than a credit card.
0: All right. Now, let's do another one.
2: Okay.
1: How lazy are you?
0: I couldn't be bothered to look out the window, so I checked the weather app on my phone.
1: It's a lot of work to get off the couch and look out the window sometimes.
2: What's it like outside? I don't know. Just get on the phone.
0: All right.
1: What are the energy?
3: How lazy are you?
0: Took my makeup off with socks for a year straight.
1: Socks?
0: So they use socks to take their makeup off.
1: Wow. Like, didn't want to do the laundry to wash a washcloth or some such thing?
0: Mm-hmm.
1: That feels like germs waiting to happen.
0: That doesn't sound good.
2: Ugh.
1: That's too lazy.
0: All right, yeah. I have a confession to make. The next one's me.
2: Okay, well, here we go.
3: How lazy are you?
0: I threw away a Tupperware container today because it had food that had gone bad and I didn't want to clean it.
1: I've done it.
2: Oh, yeah, me too.
1: I've done it.
2: Yeah, this one's done. Especially if it's something that stained it as well.
0: Oh,
2: then
0: yeah.
2: You don't feel guilty at all.
1: Confession, I've thrown away an actual dish. Like, not a Tupperware, an actual, like, ceramic plate.
0: Oh, my gosh, you have?
1: I did, because everything was so stuck to it. I'm like, I can't get this off of here. I threw it away.
0: You want a couple more, guys?
1: Wow, sure.
3: How lazy are you?
0: Slept on a bare mattress for 3 months because I was too lazy to put the sheet on. The sheet was at the bottom of my bed in a ball.
2: Look, I'm not the best at cleaning my sheets, but that mattress had to be nasty.
1: So stanky. Yeah.
2: You got one more good one?
0: I got one more good one.
2: All right.
3: How lazy are you?
0: I ordered DoorDash from the restaurant directly under my apartment.
2: Okay. That's a little much.
1: Well, I don't know. I've DoorDashed from places that I could walk to.
2: Well, that's downstairs.
1: It's downstairs.
2: Though.
1: Okay. All right. Okay.
0: Oh,
1: so we can
0: goodness.
1: All be very, very lazy.
2: Very much so.
0: Well, let's get lazy right now. What do you say?
1: Yes.
2: Dearly beloved,

0: Wake up.
1: Good morning.
0: Jenny.
2: Good morning.
0: Jagger.
3: Good morning.
0: Rise and shine.
3: Good morning.
1: Good morning, everybody.
0: Jenny and Jagger in the morning.
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2: And one thing you'll learn about me, friends, is that I am an oversharer. 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It's on my mind. And I gotta tell it to you. I'm gonna talk about it.
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0: anything.
1: You are an open book, Jenny.
0: I am.
1: I love the fact, getting to know you, I get to know all about Jenny Matthews.
0: There's probably times you're like, could we close the book just a little bit? Like, just
1: Yes. Yeah. Well, you're going to overshare today.
0: Yeah, I'm going to share about something today I have never shared about. And guys, you might get a little uncomfortable with this, but I'm going to tell you, I'm sharing about it because I feel like it is something that is just taboo. It's not talked about. And I'll tell you why I'm bringing it up. Because Matt, last week, I think it was, your son was about to have what, you know, all the kids do in school. They get the talk.
2: The growth and development class.
0: Right.
1: Oh.
0: Okay, but we spend a lot of time getting kids all prepped for what's going to happen to their bodies. But you know what we don't talk about?
1: What?
0: We don't talk about menopause.
1: Oh, wow.
0: Oh, my gosh.
1: So is that a real thing?
0: Oh, shit, it's a real thing. Oh, my God. Oh, my God.
2: She's gonna make you walk out of this room.
1: I'm just asking questions.
0: I'm getting a hot flash talking about it.
1: I don't want you to get a hot flash.
0: I don't even know if I'm totally in it. It could be the perimenopause, which is like, which is so super fun. It's years of crap before you actually get the crap. So
2: perimenopause, is that a thing?
0: Oh, it's a thing. Oh my God, I'm gonna punch both of you in the throat.
1: Please don't punch us. I just appreciate your teaching us. Thank you for teaching us.
0: No, listen. Here's why I'm bringing it up. Yes. Because A, I overshare. B, I'm going through some form or fashion of this, right?
1: Right now? This minute? I'm trying to figure out what you're talking about.
2: He's trying to learn, Jenny. Yes.
0: I know you are, and God bless, but why they put the men in menopause is beyond me, because you don't know anything about it.
1: I know. Okay, go ahead. Sorry.
0: By the way, ladies, if you'd like to chime in on this at all, feel free. And men, I'm sorry if I'm making you uncomfortable, but I mean, it's got to be talked about.
1: Okay.
0: No one prepared me because we don't have like a, you know, we in school, you learn about what's going to happen.
1: Yeah,
0: but there's no class. There's no nothing talking about like when it does happen.
1: Oh, my goodness.
0: You know, talking about hot flashes.
1: Yeah.
0: Or the fact that you got to change your pajamas 3 times a night because you've sweated right through them.
1: Really?
0: You know, anxiety.
1: Oh.
0: Always had it.
1: Oh.
0: But it just shows up. Heart palpitations, like, all just shows up randomly. You just don't even know why.
1: Yeah.
0: Sleep problems.
1: Oh.
0: You know, it's a wild time. The aches and pains. I mean, there's just all kinds of stuff that I'm going through.
2: Mm-hmm.
0: And I feel like I'm alone. I feel like not a soul talks about it. Mm. All us ladies just walk around kind of winking at each other like, I know, I got you, girl. Like,
1: okay.
0: I feel like as we get closer to it, we need a course. We need a class of some sort to really get us ladies prepared.
1: I have a question for you.
0: Well,
1: I mean, you're very passionate about this.
0: I am.
1: So you should do something about it.
0: I mean, like maybe host a master class or something?
1: Yeah, I totally think you should do something about it.
2: I think you should do it, Jenny.
0: All right, I'm down.
3: Ladies, are those hot flashes making you strip down awkwardly in front of coworkers? Do tiny little things get on your last nerve?
4: Why on earth do you have to breathe so loud?
3: Everyone always talks about puberty, but never the other side of the hormonal horror show. Until now. 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
5: Hi, it's Jenny Matthews. And are any of these menopause symptoms affecting you? Forgetfulness, irritability, mood swings, low energy, forgetfulness, sleep disruptions, brain farts galore, anxiety, forgetfulness.
3: You actually already said that one.
5: I'm sorry, what?
3: Nothing. Nope. Never mind. You're good. The Matthews Menopause Masterclass with Jenny Matthews. Enroll now. Classes start soon. If she remembers she committed to this.
5: Wait, what were we talking about again?
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0: What's buzzing on Lower Broadway? You're about to find out. Here's Nashville Nuggets with Jenny and Jagger in the morning.
1: Morgan Wallen has officially teamed up with Rockstar Games for the upcoming release of Grand Theft Auto 6. GTA 6 for us gamers. I'm not. I'm totally acting. I'm LARPing. I'm posing. It's going to be on the soundtrack for the game, and it's a song called, brand new song called Last Thing You Need. And Matt, you are the resident gamer here.
2: Yes.
1: That's a big deal.
2: It's really cool. I've never heard of a new song getting put on the game before. Because the Grand Theft Auto 5.

0: I was the last one. That came out quite a ways back. And as far as I know, I don't know. I tend to only listen to the same radio stations when I'm playing the game, in-game. But there are the in-game radio stations, but it's all established stuff. This feels new and different.
1: Fresh.
0: Fresh.
1: Yeah.
0: Very interesting.
1: Now, is this, do you think, because I don't know what these songs or radio stations would sound like in the game. Do you think it's a song that could potentially go under radio, or like The Wolf as well?
2: Yeah.
0: It's possible. These games also have a very biting, sarcastic sense of humor. So without having heard it, it's entirely possible that Morgan wrote this like sarcastic, funny song for it. Don't know until we hear it.
1: I know.
0: It could
1: I'm
0: be.
1: Curious.
0: It could be a new single. It is. That is going to be a really, really big deal when that game comes out in November. Again, it's been a very long time since the last Grand Theft Auto. It's one of the most popular video game franchises ever, and Morgan being one of the biggest artists in the world, being a part of it, that's huge.
1: Mm-hmm. I think that is huge. So yeah, we'll try to get our hands on it. If it's something that doesn't get to radio itself, our station, we will try to get that.
2: Yes.
0: In the meantime, I think I should bring in my PlayStation and let you drive around in Grand Theft Auto a little bit. I think it'd be hilarious.
2: Yeah, you should let Jenny play the game. That'd be fun.
1: I used to be able to save the princess on Super Mario Brothers.
2: All right.
0: This is going to be a little more involved than that.
1: Graphics are probably a little better, huh?
0: Yeah, they've had some updates over the last 40 years.
1: All right, we got some good news about this dude. Luke Combs. I feel like every song he puts out is just magical, and this is just that one of those songs. Be By You. Love that. Has extended his record for consecutive solo number one singles this week. Be By You has topped the country chart. This is his 23rd consecutive solo single to reach number one.
2: That's awesome.
1: It's a big deal.
2: Congrats.
1: And we're kind of mad at some people right now because we like to defend our girl, Ella. And is the king of the Ella's fellas.
2: Yeah, I don't like when people are picking on Ella.
1: Pick on your girl.
2: I like Ella a lot. She's very sweet.
1: I just think this is a really dumb reason to pick on her.
2: Mm-hmm.
1: I mean, I'm sorry, but when you think country music, when you think hunting, like they kind of just go hand in hand.
2: Yeah, especially she grew up in a small city called Hope Hull, Alabama.
1: Sounds like a place where you'd hunt.
2: Yeah, exactly.
0: Part of the culture.
2: Yeah,
1: right. Yeah. So she and her dad used to do that, and some old pictures have surfaced of her deer hunting, and you saw it, Matt. I mean, there's not, because I thought, well, gosh, maybe there's something really scandalous, but it's literally like a picture of her.
0: Literally pictures that I've seen my friends who hunt have posted or shared of like, check out the deer I bagged.
2: Yeah.
1: Right?
2: Yeah.
0: That's it. Nothing, you know.
1: That's it.
0: No humanitarian type issues or animal cruelty type stuff. I mean, obviously some people have different opinions on hunting and ethics and whatnot, but this is a pretty normal thing for a lot of people.
1: Well, I would agree with you on that, but I feel that the critics and mainstream listeners who are really like angry at Ella over this,
2: I think there's a lot of jealousy right now, Jenny.
1: I think so too.
2: People are jealous of Ella because she's on fire. I mean, 22 weeks at number one. A lot of people are like, you know, excited about her all the time, and that's jealousy.
1: And people that go to the top, people like to bring them down. Yeah. It's just the way the world is, which is sad.
0: Yes.
1: But I think it's one of those situations because I don't see anything wrong with it. Go, Ella. We love you.
2: Yeah.
1: Jenny and Jagger in the morning. New York's country 94.7.

0: It's New York's Country 94.7 with Jenny and Jagger in the morning. And are you guys getting ready for some fall vibes?
1: Oh, you know I'm having that pumpkin spice latte.
2: Yes.
0: Well, guess what? This weekend, if you really want to jump deeper into fall, you can enjoy Oktoberfest at Summer Stage in Central Park. Of course, the outdoor beer and food festival, which is suited for families and friends, by the way.
1: You think they have some wiener schnitzel?
2: I can't even say that word without giggling.
0: I knew you were going to laugh when you started saying it. Yeah, they may have that, Jenny. And by the way, this all starts tomorrow at 1 o'clock.
1: Give me that wiener schnitzel.
0: Have a great weekend. Have a great day, everybody.
1: Kindness wins.
2: Take care of yourself and take care of somebody else.
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And you know what they included? 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

The special will be called CMA Presents I Will Always Love You, A Celebration of Dolly Parton. This will air on Wednesday, October 21st. Put it on the calendar, October 21st on ABC and Disney Plus. The event will also raise money for Dolly's Imagination Library, which does such incredible work and provides free books to children. So very much looking forward to seeing all of these people who love Dolly under one roof, in one room to honor her. I think it's going to be very special.

few of the guys. And this cute little country girl called mine. And boy, let me tell you, she was the prettiest thing I'd ever seen in a pair of boots. Well, she walked right up to me, handed me a beer, gave me a look like, let's get out of here. And that's when I realized that she was every cowboy's dream come true.

Today is National Cheeseburger Day. 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Having a great one, though, that is something special.

0: In New York, we don't do small. 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And we're glad you are too. We are.
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1: Luke Bryan's brand new album, Signs, is officially out today.
2: I might be working on a 10 on panhandle time. If it ain't obvious, I done got over us. There's gonna be signs.
1: This album is so much fun, Luke.
3: Thank you.
1: I really like had such a great time listening to it. There's something about it. It's like a little bit nostalgic, but like still feels like you today. Like it more confident you and even more fun you. Like, do you feel like that?
3: Yeah. I mean, I, you know, when I wrote a couple,

0: And then I found a bunch of songs from some of the best writers in Nashville, and I went and it's, I really enjoy it. I mean, I've got some songs on there that I've went to places that I never have with subject matter and stuff like that. And then I've got songs that are, you know, I have recorded these songs that are all these thought-provoking things that I thought I was going to win Nobel Peace Prizes over. And a lot of people don't even, you know, I think people just want to hear me being me.
1: Mm-hmm.
0: And I think I get the best responses out of my career when I'm really being me.
1: Yeah.
0: And I think there's a lot of me on this album. And yeah, that's the best way I can put it.
1: One of the songs on the album that's gotten a lot of attention is Fish Hunt Golf Drink, which you have said that is very much like what you do every day. If your wife could add another word to that montage, what would it be?
0: Fish, golf, hunt, drink.
1: Mm-hmm.
0: Grill.
1: Ooh, okay. Grill Master has been out there this. What are you grilling?
0: I mean, what do you want?
1: Luke, you are a lunatic. Luke Bryan's brand new album, Signs, officially out today. Everywhere music is sold. 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

Today is Friday the 18th. It is also my father's birthday. I haven't talked to him yet, but if I had to guess, he's probably kicked back in his Lazy Boy, eating Cheese Whiz out of a can, wearing his favorite camo t-shirt, just like the legend.

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0: and Company.
1: After a few very cryptic teasers earlier this week, Morgan Wallen dropped a brand new song that he wrote for the video game Grand Theft Auto 6. Now, the game drops in November, but six songs from the soundtrack are out now, including Morgan's.
2: I ain't gonna slow you down, but you know where I am, you know where I'll be, whenever you want the last thing you need, the last thing.
1: Which, like, I'm very excited. I love this song. And if you're a Grand Theft Auto Morgan Wallen fan, it's very fun. I was personally just, you know, kind of hoping it was going to be something that was going to be on whatever this album is that he's been working on. But we will continue to be very patient, Morgan Wallen fans.

People keep sending me this viral story of the golden retriever who did not attack the burglar and just kept trying to like play with this guy. Everyone knows this would be Gus. Like, my dog is a horrible guard dog. Take my-

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Like, if you were not of the generation that grew up on Save the Last Dance, I urge you to go watch that movie. Also, she has not aged a day since then. 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
1: Brad Pitt has a brand new movie coming out next Friday, the 25th. It's called Heart of the Beast. It's about Brad and his dog. Both are retired from serving in the Army, and after a plane crash, they get stranded in the Alaskan wilderness. Think of this as like Castaway meets Homeward Bound. But they had the global premiere for this movie here in Nashville, and I got to go walk the red carpet, see the movie, see Brad Pitt in real life with my own two eyeballs. He is just as dreamy as you dream he would be. And listen, the movie was great. It was a great movie. It's an hour and 40 minutes long. If you like any more, you go to the movies and they're like, we're gonna need you here for 4 hours. Get comfortable. But truly, this was the perfect length. It was stunning scenery. It is Brad and his dog 99% of the movie. It's all about their relationship. It's so beautiful. It will make you weep, but not because the dog dies. You know, literally from the opening scene of the movie, the dog does not die, which is, it's very important. This is more about the friendship of man and dog. And oh man, that part really got me. Like, I've been loving on Gus a little bit harder since I got home from that movie. I posted a video from the premiere on my Instagram. You can see that now at

Capri Sun announced they're making a super-sized version. It's called the Big Pouch, and it can hold 20 ounces. So three times the size of the original. I mean, I already spill the smallest one. Like, you can't give a bigger one to kids. That's

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1: Riley Green is here hanging out with us to celebrate the release of his brand new album, That's Just Me, that is officially out today everywhere. You have said that this album has a little bit of everything on it. What do you mean by that when you say it?
2: I think stylistically, it's got a lot of different types of songs on it. I think that was something that was so great about the album, Don't Mind If I Do. It had a lot of, you know, different moods. And I always tend to write sad country songs, and people don't want to cry all day long. So I have some, beer up in the air drinking songs like Think As You Drunk. And I've got some beach songs. There's a lot of different types of moments on here.
1: There really is. And there's

day, Potts Farm was a place to go. 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Light the bonfire and call the girls. King in the can and the Marlboro man. Jack and Jim were a few good men. 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And all this small town, he said, she said. Ain't it funny how rumors spread? 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Man, that talk is getting old. You better mind your business, man. Watch your mouth. Before I have to knock that loud mouth out. I'm tired of talking, man. Y'all ain't listening. Them old days.

Riley Green has a brand new album out today, and there is a song on it that I cannot stop listening to. It's called 10 Pairs of Boots. We're going to talk about this coming up in just a few with Riley Green, so stick around.

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1: Riley Green has a brand new album that is out today called That's Just Me. There's so many good songs on here.
2: But I ain't as thinky as you're drunk, I am. Don't pay no mind to the smile, crushed up can.
3: I do want to talk to you. The one song I like, I mean, I love the record.
4: No. You stayed there perfect. The one song that I like off your 27-song album. Please tell me so I can write it down.
3: It's the one you didn't write.
4: Of course.
3: But no, I listened to 10 Pair of Boots like probably 10 times.
4: That's a great song.
3: Like also the melody of that, like I can't think of something else that I've heard that's like that, but it oddly feels like so familiar too. Like there's something, it's just a really beautiful song.
4: It's just warm and it just feels right. Mm-hmm. It was probably the biggest stretch musically for me on the record because I would not have come up with that melody.
3: I thought you sang it great though.
4: Well, I had to like work for it. I mean, a lot of stuff I write in my wheelhouse. I write the way I write, and that was what drew me to the song. Lyrically, I love the story. I just had to take what I heard in a demo and reel it in and make it, you know, me in whatever way I could, and I think it turned out great. It was one of my favorite songs on the record.
1: It's so good, and there's so many great songs on here. Riley Green's new album, That's Just Me, officially out today. Everywhere music is sold. Riley's hanging out a little bit longer. Coming up, we're going to talk about how he is making his big debut as a coach on The Voice this coming Monday night, so don't go anywhere.

How is Riley Green feeling about making his debut as a coach on this next season of The Voice that starts on Monday night? We're going to talk all about that and find out if he's planning to watch it coming up in just a few on the Superstar Power Hour with Riley Green. Days

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1: Riley Green has been here all this week hanging out with us to celebrate the release of his new album, That's Just Me, which is officially out today. And then on Monday, you are making your debut as a coach on this season of The Voice. Right now, everything that's airing is pre-taped. Have you seen any of this? Do you want to watch any of this?
2: I haven't seen any of it.
1: Do you want to watch it? Or would you rather be like, tell me it was good?
2: So I don't like hearing myself talk, but this is one of those things where it's so cool that I'm on there. And yeah, with those, you know, Queen Latifah, Kelly Clarkson, Adam Levine, it's going to be fun to watch. Like, and also it's such like a household show.
1: Yeah.
2: You know, like kids watch it with their grandparents, you know, so it's so, you know, multi-genre. It's going to be cool to see.
1: You obviously, like, you got to do some acting recently, so it's not like you're unfamiliar with being in front of the camera, but what about this was maybe like challenging or you found yourself really enjoying that you weren't expecting?
2: This was a lot easier than acting. Like,
1: really?
2: Yeah, I mean, you know, when I was on Marshals, I'm playing a former Marine with PTSD, and like there's something that's very serious and you want to get that right. You want to, you know, and it's something I haven't lived through. I'm got to get out of my skin, and on The Voice, I'm just being me.
1: Yeah.
2: And it was really so helpful to have seen Blake on there and what he does so well with his personality, his sense of humor, because I knew what I liked about it. So I could kind of say, okay, well, I'm going to do my version of that. And all you have to do is just make fun of Adam for being old, talk about how famous Queen Latifah is, and then talk about how much more country you are than Kelly Clarkson so that they pick you.
1: Really all it takes.
2: It's easy. Anybody could do it.
1: Riley Green making his debut as a coach on this next season of The Voice that starts on Monday night on NBC. Also, his brand new album, That's Just Me, officially out today. Everywhere music is sold. Thank you so much for coming to talk to us all about this music all week.
2: Good to see you. Appreciate it. Good to see you.
1: Here's one more from Riley now with Thomas Rhett. This is Half of Me.
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And boy, let me tell you, she was the prettiest thing I'd ever seen in a pair of boots. Well, she walked right up to me, handed me a beer, gave me a look like, let's get out of here.

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4: Yeah, coming up in just a little bit, probably the most popular country artist in the world right now, especially on social media. That's Luke Bryan. He's going to be taking over our show.
5: Well, he's been getting a little bit of flack for fish hunt golf extravaganza.
4: You know what?
5: And I was like, what about fish hunt golf take over our show?
4: Yeah,
5: How about that?
4: I'm fine with it. And all these meanies on the internet, on social media, this just reminds me of what happened to Nickelback back in the day. Everyone ganged up on Nickelback and they're like, I don't like Nickelback. But secretly, they love Nickelback.
5: Well, I absolutely love Luke Bryan and I'm so excited that he's taken over.
4: Luke's going to be here in just a few. Or so, it is song number 7 from Luke Bryan. It's country and she knows it on the top 7.

0: 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It's Carry On coming in at song number 6.
1: We would appreciate it if you gave us a follow on socials at Rob and Holly Show. Here's song number 5 now. It's Luke Combs and Beat By You.

Hey, it's Jen Hatmaker. Here's what I've learned in midlife. Joy isn't the reward you earn after all the work is done. Joy is the work. That's what this new series on For the Love is all about. The sacred, yes. It's choosing delight, rest, and pleasure on purpose. Because saying yes to yourself, that's the thing that finally lets you fill your table with everybody else. 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

0: 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It's Riley Green sitting at song number 4.
1: And this is probably the closest that Riley Green will get to LO Langley here, coming at song number 3.
0: I don't think they're
1: friends anymore.
0: They play shows together.
1: No, I think that's like they do it with a squinted eye.
0: They
1: like, how dare you?
0: Together.
1: Well, you know, here's LO Langley, Loving Life Again. She's Loving Life Again.
0: Holly's still

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0: Robin Holly Friday Takeover, starring Luke Bryan.
1: What's going on, Luke?
2: How's life?
1: Life is good.
3: Life is good. Well, we were wondering, the last time we saw you, we gave you a birthday cake. It was a little bit before your birthday. The time has now passed. How was the birthday? Do you feel older?
2: Well, I learned that on your 50th birthday week extravaganza, if you drink like you're 20, you feel like you're 90.
1: So that's what happened.
2: But we, we had a great time. We celebrated. Thank you for the cake. Yeah. And, now we're on to other things. Like, it doesn't matter what age I am. We're in football mode around the Bryan house. Football and fall golfing.
3: What out of your 50 years do you have, like, life wisdom advice for us so that we can go forth and prosper or something? Maybe like
2: hunt, fish,
3: like,
2: golf, hunt, drink. There you go.
3: You're like, I put it in the album.
2: I tried to tell everybody that's what I'm doing, and it's what you should do too.
1: That's right.
3: You're like, I've made it as simple.
2: Even if you got to go get credit card loans, just go get credit card loans and just apply it to fish, golf, hunt, drink, and you'll end up like me.
1: Yeah, I don't know if we should take. I don't know if the financial advice there to get loans to go.
3: Oh, he's fine. Luke's. He's.
1: You're
3: he's,
1: doing. You're. Hey, you've
3: doing
1: done
3: great.
1: It.
3: Great. Look at. He's done it. Why wouldn't we take that advice?
4: New truck. Big.

0: 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Yeah, we feel your pain. That's why New York's Country 94.7 keeps the windows down and the country up. 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
1: 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What's up? 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

0: Hey, if you're just joining us, Luke Bryan's taking over the show. And you know, if you Google Luke Bryan injuries, there's a lot that pops up.
1: And you seem to be prone to those injuries.
2: I have fallen off stages from time to time, but yeah.
3: And no. I meant fishing once. Where we kind of see your hand stuck in a...
2: I've had a couple of removals from the hospital of fishing hooks. It happens. If you're going to be, as we say around the house, if you're going to be stupid, you got to be tough.
0: That's right.